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1: We're going to dance and have some fun.

0: Más ciudad, tu música, tu ciudad, tu radio.
1: We're going to dance and have some fun.